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1: Stop 2, 44 Alpha.
0: Go to, obviously, the diesel from spill will require council to assist. We'll start with managing spill, over.
1: For Alpha, code 2, obvious diesel spill, will require council to assist. You'll start managing. Can you just confirm how much assistance and what you'll require of them?
0: Impossible road clean up. Over.
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0: Coral Canton 245, over.
1: Five on left, flies over.
0: I'm 244 Alpha from the roadway, from the actual intersection, roundabout at Agnes and French. Inside lane will have the bill until approximately 30 metres clear of roundabout, over.
1: Alpha from the intersection of Agnes and French. The inside lane has a spill until approximately 30 metres clear of the roundabout, 11:17.
0: Like on further last, crews applying absorbent and stop the call, over.
1: 244 Alpha, crews applying absorbent and stop on call, 11:18.

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1: Ready enough for Park Cycle.
0: 228 Alpha, proceed code 30 to large plumes of smoke coming from bushland, just off Butterfly Circuit in Jubilee Pocket. It's in the reserve on the left-hand side. Over.
1: So 228 Alpha, proceeding code 30, large plumes of smoke, Butterfly Court, Jubilee Pocket.
0: 228 Alpha, proceeding 1119.

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1: Back on 228 Alpha, over.
0: 28 Alpha, this is a green waste fire under 2x2. Owner occupied, just been instructed not to put any more waste on. And fire out. Once finished, we're now code 4.
1: Alpha, it's a green waste fire under 2x2. Owner occupier has been instructed not to add any more to the fire and to put it out, and you're code 4, 1136.

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0: 234 Alpha, be advised that we received a second 000 call. They advise it's approximately behind number 46 Sondralina Drive. It's not in the property itself, it's the paddock behind. It is near the rail corridor. They advise if you go under the bridge at the end of Sondralina Drive, you can access that way. Over.
1: 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En route, large plume of smoke showing. Can you get Caves Rural 51 to proceed for the moment, please, over.
0: 234 Alpha, that's all acknowledged. En route, large plumes of smoke, and we'll get Caves Rural 51 to proceed, 1202.
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1: Fire Cumbria Cancer, Belmont 51 receiving.
0: Belmont 51, we have a fire reported at Spondylina Drive at Glen Lee. Do you have a crew with you to attend that now, over?
1: Firecom, Belmont 51, at the moment of crew of one, just looking at that fire, future fire, can return to station if more crew is available.
0: Roger, I did have a call. You have one member who is actually on scene at the moment, but he doesn't have any gear with him. But he's already on scene, over.
1: Firecom, Belmont 51, that's received. Do you have a first name of the crew member on site?
0: Belmont 51, I'll get back to you on that, over.
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2: 234 Alpha cannot make it under the railway bridge due to low clearance. We will proceed to number 42, Sunderland, over.
1: 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You're proceeding to 42, Sondralina, 1205.
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1: I've understood, 1205.

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0: 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Trying to rescue as the CS crew of 1 and 4, Lieutenant Richardson, offering charge.
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3: Tested for Alpha Rambar, says we have a 4-month-old baby, respiratory distress, assessing QAS.
1: 274 Alpha, 4-month-old baby in respiratory distress and assisting Queensland Ambulance, 1214.

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0: Patient has been packaged, loaded on board the QAS ambulance. We're en route to Black Hole Hospital. Firefighter driving ambulance.
1: Alpha, patient has been packaged and on board the ambulance, en route to Blackall Hospital, and firefighter driving the ambulance, 1220.

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0: Jenfield 5-2, fire's been completely extinguished. Both Jenfield 5-2 and 5-1 are code 4, 1228.

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0: 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Starbuck 51 damping. That is a corridor. 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
1: 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We received Belmont 51 is dampening down hotspots in the rail corridor. Say or missed, over.
0: Viacom Rockhampton 234 Alpha, there was nothing further. Belmont 51 are damping down hotspots in rail corridor. Nothing else. 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
0: Viacom Belmont 51, fire is extinguished and mopped up and contained. QR is reopening Northern Rail Line. Belmont 51 is code 4.
1: Belmont 51, fire is extinguished, mopped up and contained. Queensland Rail is reopening Northern Rail Line. 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
1: Falcon Rockhampton, 235 kilo, pass the message over.
0: 235 kilo, just further information. Confirmed no entrapment. Truck was carrying road base that has spilled off onto the shoulder of the road. Road is not shut at this point. His supervisor is on scene in a ute with flashing lights. Bill Willer has acknowledged and should be responding shortly, over.
1: Falcon Rockhampton, 235 kilo, acknowledge that. I'll give Falcon a call on mobile phone, over.
0: Roger, that is 39.

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0: 235 kilo from Inspector Blanchfield on information from informant confirming no entrapments. UK code 40, over.
1: Bicom 235 kilo, acknowledge, code 40, over.
0: 1313, Bicom 252 Alpha, did you receive last, over?
2: Bicom 252 Alpha, that's a negative, have you repeat?
0: 252 Alpha, confirming 35 kilo have been returned, code 40 to Rockhampton. Information from informant, driver of vehicle, confirming sole occupant, out of vehicle. Kilo not required, over.
2: Bicom 252 Alpha, that's all received. Have you confirmed if we required also, over?
0: 252 Alpha, affirmative. You'll still be required for scene safety, over.
2: Bicom 252 Alpha, that's acknowledged. We'll continue responding, over.
0: 13:14.

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0: And then now Larkin 51, turning out a crew of three to the power line fire, Flynn Road, Yarwin, OAT Urban, over.
1: Now Larkin 51, turning out crew of three, OIC Urban, 1328.

0: Hanson, Mount Larkin 51, we're code 2. We have a fire approximately 100 metres in diameter. Flame height is 6 foot. We have a firefighter in case 1. Could I request an additional 51 to attend this incident? Over.
1: Malagon 51, your code 2, have a fire approximately 100 metres in diameter, 6 foot flames, firefighter in action, case 1, requesting additional 51 units to attend, 3089.

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0: 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Bonfire.
1: Viacom, last appliance, over.
0: Viacom, Mount Larkham 51, over.
1: Viacom, Mount Larkham 51, over.
0: Hanson, Mount Larkham 51. We put out the fire on the southern end, and the fire that's creeping up the hill, still working on the northern end. Over.
1: Larkham 51, put fire out on the southern end, fire's creeping up the hill, still working on the northern end, 1401.

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0: Viacom Charlie Romeo 42 is mobile. Turn over.
1: Charlie Romeo 42, mobile 1404.

0: 51, fire is under control, both northern and southern end, and head of fire is no longer active. Just confirming, we have Mount Morris 51 about to respond. Did you still require them, over?
1: Then this is now Larkham 51. Still send the 51 as water is an issue.
0: Roger, still require 51 for water, 1406.

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1: Viacom
0: 252
1: Alpha, over.
0: Viacom 252 Alpha, okay, we've got trail on the side on the road. QPS on scene. QES were on scene, they previous left. Further to last, roadworks. Traffic control. In action, roadworks. Further to follow, over.
1: 252 Alpha, truck and trailer, correction code 2, truck and trailer on side, on side of road, Quinton police on scene, Quinton MS were on scene, have left, road works, traffic control in action, further follow, supporting.

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2: 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All births are accounted for. 1K9 Alpha in the hands of QAS, which have departed prior to our arrival. Truck has been isolated. Fuel has been stemmed. Stop the call. Delay time, 1 hour, over.
1: Alpha, primary tech research complete, all persons accounted for. 1 code 9 Alpha in hands of Queensland Ambulance, which departed prior to arrival. Truck's been isolated, fuel stem, stop on call and delay 1 hour, 1417.
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1: 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Only had the one call for it. We have notified rurals to attend also, over.
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0: Morris 51 is responding to Flynn Road, Beecher.
1: Mount Morris 51, responding, 4021.
0: Further to that, Viacom, crew size is 1 in charge with this.
1: Mount Morris 51, message broke. Was that crew of 1-on-1 with these, over?
0: Viacom, 2-and-1, officer in charge with these.
1: Roger, crew of 2-and-1. OIC with ease, 4021.
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3: Viacom from 212 Juliet, that's acknowledged. 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
2: Juliet, it should have come through by now, but we will resend. 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
0: 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Scene has been made safe. Recovery team is on scene to upright trailer. There's no further action from QFD, leaving the scene in the hands of QPS with code 4 with a delay of 1 hour. Over.
1: Alpha, see made safe, recovery team on scene and uprighting trailer. No further action from Queensland Fire Department, left in the hands of Queensland Police. Code 4, 1427.
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1: Banana 51 responding, OIC Crookshank 1529.
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1: Larkham 51,
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2: 51. All active fire has been suppressed. We're now in the mop-up stage, over.
1: Mount Larkham 51, all active fire has been suppressed during mop-up stage 1429.

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0: 253 Alpha, code 8, over. Alright, Fikov, can you please, please, please be advised of this incident, over?

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1: 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Vehicle is on the shoulder of the road, also over.
0: Alpha, large amount of black smoke covering the highway, and vehicle is on the shoulder as well, 1443.
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2: 1 Alpha, just wondering if QAS and QB are on road, over.
0: 271 Alpha, that's affirmative. Both Queensland Ambulance and Queensland Police are en route, over.
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0: Echo, code 1. Further information, we were originally given two addresses. The first address was on the corner of Lansdowne Road and Horse and Jockey Road, and then it got changed to Lansdowne Road and Meadowlands Road. Queensland Police should be on scene as well, over.
1: We're just driven along Meadowlands Road and nothing found. We'll head back to Lansdowne Road and have a look, over.
0: That's acknowledged, 1444.
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1: Mike, I'm at Larkin 51.
0: Scott Hanson, Mount Larkin 51. Mount Larkin 51 is mopping up on the southern end. I've got Mount Maurice 51 up the northern end, mopping up, wetting down at least 4 metres in from edges. Over.
1: Mount Morris 51, you're mopping up on the southern end. Mount Morris 51 is on the northern end, mopping up, wetting down at least 4 metres in from the edges of 1450.

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0: 253 Alpha, car fire is out. Crew is dampening down. We have Banana 51, 253 Alpha working on grass fire. Over.
1: Alpha, car fire is out, crew's dampening down, Banana 51 and 253 Alpha working on grass fire, 4051.

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0: Five times Rockhampton, Mount Larkin 51, over.
1: Mount Larkin 51, over.
0: It's a Mount Larkin 51, has arrived back on the fire ground, over.
1: Mount Larkin 51, back on the fire ground, 1516.

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1: 165 kilo.
0: 265 kilo. Do you have any further information on this incident of a location or if any other agencies are on scene? Over.
1: 265 kilo. We have had no further updates at this point. I believe police and ambulance are possibly on scene. We'll check with them for any updates, over.
0: From 265 kilo, that's acknowledged, over.
1: 5019.
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0: 265 Kilo, 271 Alpha has just arrived on scene. They're 2 kilometres from Bogan Tungan, over.
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2: Foxtrot, Rockhampton 263 Alpha.
1: I come to 53 Alpha, over.
2: 63 Alpha, graph fire is out. Vehicle has been dampened down. Bring down. Just arrived on scene also, over.
1: 253 Alpha, grass fire is out, vehicle has been dampened down. Can you advise which agency just arrived on scene, over?
2: Police.
1: 253 Alpha, Queensland Police arrived on scene, 1521. Michael McKenton, 265 Kilo. Viacom 265 Kilo.
0: Kilo,
1: confirming you are to continue towards Willows. The ambulance unit you may have been following had to do a U-turn return to due to a code 1 incident. Not related, over. Kilo, we're attempting to call you via phone to pass details. Can you answer, over? Nothing heard, 1522.
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0: 1 Alpha, 2 extra shelf X, caravan and car rollover, approximately 2 kilometres east of Bogan Tungan, and they're going to be carted away in the ambulance, over.
1: 271 Alpha, 2 persons have self-extricated, caravan and car rollover, 2 kilometres east of Bogan Tungan, they've been carted away in the ambulance, 1523. Viacom 271 Alpha, over.
0: 271 Alpha.
1: 271 Alpha, do you still require the kilo on scene, over?
0: Control 2 Alpha, stop or call on kilo, over.
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0: Alpha.
1: Viacom 271 Alpha, over.
0: Alpha, there is still a lane currently blocked on the highway to fire truck being on the road and ambulance and police, over.
1: Alpha, still one lane blocked on the highway due to fire, Queensland Police and Queensland Ambulance on the road, 1524.

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0: Flight Com 253 Alpha, seeing the mate safe. Cruiser made up, left in the hands of Queensland Police. We are now code 4 Alpha.
1: 253 Alpha, seat mate safe, cruise is made up, left in hands of Queensland Police, code 4, continue.

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0: Canton, Mount Larkin 51. This fire has been totally extinguished. All edges are cold, 4 metres in. We do have smouldering logs well within the black. And we are code 4. Over.
1: Mount Larkin 51. Fire's been totally extinguished. All edges are cold, 4 metres in. Do have smouldering logs well within the black. Code 4, 59.

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0: Central 2, people have been carted away in ambulance. Kids and us are leaving scene now.
1: Alpha, two persons transported by Queensland Ambulance. Queensland Police and 271 Alpha are leaving scene now. Code 4, 1602.
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0: 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From your information, over the Vtron, 230 Victor will not be proceeding, over.
1: Alpha, that is received. Just confirming as well, you are not responding, you are instead proceeding, over.
0: Oh, that's affirmative. That's affirmative. Viacom 235 Alpha is proceeding, James Street, Mount Morgan, over.
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0: Lieutenant Lado Richardson, 3, over.
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0: From Lieutenant Lodewick, has spoken to resident from neighbour. He has been burning rubbish in a drum. Advised him from council regulations and not to do it again. We're K4, over.
1: Alpha, speaking to residents from neighbour. They have actually been burning rubbish in the drum, advised bylaws not to do it again. Your code 4-1719.
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0: 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Icom and RB 51, SIDREP on this HR burn, all proceeding well, over.
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0: Viacom, primary search complete. We have one code 9 Alpha being assessed by QAS. She's still in the vehicle, just awaiting the final assessment before removal from vehicle. Driver of second vehicle is out now talking to QAS.
1: Cool. 34 Alpha, primary search complete. One cut on Alpha being assessed by ambulance. Still in vehicle, awaiting final assessment before removal from vehicle. Driver of second vehicle out. Taking up police. Police. Stop. 1722.
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0: Welcome, secondary search now, please. Police have blocked the intersection. The road is shut. Corner. Opposes the Kerrigan intersection.
1: T-34 Alpha, secondary search complete. Police block intersection. Road shut at corner. Opposes the Kerrigan. 1723.

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2: Viacom, cruiser assisted QAS and removing one code 9 Alpha from the vehicle. Both vehicles have now been empty. Crews are making carriers safe. We are using the QPS, cleaning the roadway. Both sides of code 9 Alphas are currently being assessed by QAS.
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0: Falcon, can you confirm, is this east or westbound, over?
1: Stand by. Z35 Alpha, we don't have that information, over.
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1: 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That was not provided by ambulance, over.
0: Roger that, Falcon. Message understood.
1: 1736. Correction, 1733.
0: Falcon, can you show 235 Alpha responding, over?
1: I think 1733.

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0: That's negative, Bicom. We just have one vehicle that is parked or stopped on the railway line. Over.
1: Roger, negative damage. However, one vehicle stopped on the rail line 1739.
0: Bicom, that vehicle that is parked on the line will be removed shortly. I will let you know when it has been removed from the railway. Over.
1: 235 Alpha, that's received. Be advised, rail are sending a representative to scene, over.

0: 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This is 250 Victor, over.
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0: Falcon, our crews are still making areas safe. The vehicle that was parked or stationary on the railway lines has been moved. However, can you still advise Queensland Rail that we are still working within the rail corridor, over?
1: Alpha, crews are still making area safe. The vehicle that was stationary on the railway line has been moved. Requesting we still advise Q-Rail that you are still working within that railway corridor, 1744.
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0: Firecom, Queensland Police are on scene. I put that through about 5 minutes ago, over.
1: Roger, just came from their calls.
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1: Flycom 234 Alpha, both vehicles loaded onto tow vehicle, removed from scene, area has been made safe, we've left it in the hands of QPS, we are code 4.
2: 234 Alpha, both vehicles have been loaded onto the tow truck, it's been removed from the scene, area has been made safe,

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0: Viacom Queensland Ambulance Service have left scene. No persons transported. All details have been exchanged between drivers. The last vehicle is being removed from the roadway by towing contractor. Stop. Delay 10 minutes, over.
1: Alpha, Queensland Ambulance Services have left the scene. No persons have been transported. All details have been exchanged between drivers. The last vehicle is being removed from the roadway by towing contractors. The stop would delay further 10 minutes. 1752.

0: Alpha.
1: 1244 Alpha, stop the call. We have a small fire inside a fire pit that's being used for warmth. I've explained council bylaws for smoke nuisance. No further brigade action required. We are code 4.
0: For Alpha, stop on call, small fire inside fire pit, use for warmth, explain council bylaws, smoke is a nuisance, no further action required, and your code 4 is 1754.
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0: 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Management report, no sign of smoke or fire. 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
1: 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Management have reported no sign of smoke or fire, and it's a stop on

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0: Rockhampton, 237 Alpha, no signs of smoke or fire. This alarm was located in Zone 8 in the Bistro. 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
1: 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Alarm was located in Zone 8, Bistro 1735.

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1: 35 Alpha.
0: Viacom, all vehicles have been removed from roadway. Area has been made safe. Our scene left in the hands of Queensland Police. And you can also inform Queensland Rail that the rail corridor is clear of all obstructions. Over.
1: 35 Alpha, all vehicles removed from roadway, area made safe, left in hands of police. Inform rail, corridor is now clear. Confirm your code 4, over.
0: That's affirmative. Viacom 235 Alpha's code 4.
1: Steve, 8032.

0: Welcome to Nathan now, brother. Welcome to Day 7 Alpha, brother. Welcome to Day 7 Alpha, be advised, alarm showing is reset, over.
1: Viacom, further to that, this alarm was activated due to burnt foodstuffs. Alarm has been reset, management have been informed of the responsibilities. We are code 11, over.
0: To Day 7 Alpha, alarm activated due to burnt food, alarm reset. Management informed of the responsibilities, code 11, 1805.

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0: 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This is 250 Victor, over.
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0: Tom 365, Bravo. Just responding to vegetation fire. Pilot Farm Reserve, got crew of 1 and 3, Captain Giganti.
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0: 65 Yankee, show us responding, crew of 1 and 1, Lieutenant Walker, over.
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0: Bravo, place us at code 2. Small fire, approximately 1 meter by 2 meters. The location is the roundabout of Rifle Range Road and Pilot Farm Road. Continue 265 Yankee and then put a stop on.
1: 265 Bravo, you got a code 2. Small fire, approximately 1 meter by 2 meter. It's at the roundabout of Rifle Range Road and Pilot Farm. Continuing 265 Yankee and then put a stop.

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1: Black Hope, Vanara V 51, over.
0: Camden, Vanara V 51. Now this HR burn is complete at 20 Lucky Strike Road. Hand it back to the owner, Vanara V 51, 52, or code 4, over.
1: Vanara V 51, the HR burn is complete on Lucky Strike Road. Hand it back to the owner. All appliances are code 4. 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
0: Small amount from, I don't think it's going to bother anyone, over.
1: Roger, acknowledge, small amount, don't think it will bother anybody, 1821.

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0: 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Timber pile has been made safe. Still some hot areas with a visible smoke, unable to put out. Again, notify Central Regional Council as this burn is part of one of their permitted burns to monitor in the morning. No further action required by fire and rescue. We've got 265 Bravo and 265 Yankee now code 4.
1: The 265 Bravo timber pile made safe. Some hot areas with visible smoke, unable to extinguish. Notification to council is part of one of their burns. They'll need to monitor in the morning. But the mines is code 4.

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0: 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Do you have any other further information to this incident, over?
1: 244 Alpha showing you responding. 244 Alpha, call came from the occupants. They have been out, they've come home. Strong burning smell within their house. Unsure what's on fire. They have turned off all lights and electronics and have evacuated, over.
0: Lycom 244 Alpha, that message has been received. Can you confirm, is there actually fire in the house or just smell of burning, over?
1: 244 Alpha, just a smell at this stage, no signs of actual fire, over.
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0: Majority of that message broken, not received. Viacom did receive. Crews investigating. No sign of smoke or fire. Stop. Can you say again the rest of the message, over?
1: Comrade Hampton, 244 Alpha. That's all correct. Add to that, cell coming from door fan in bathroom. Over.
0: Cell coming from exhaust fan bathroom, 2108, Viacom 250 Victor, over.
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0: 250 Victor, there's a stop on call, you can code 40, over.
2: Viacom 250 Victor, that's acknowledged, we are code 8 approximately 2 minutes ago, over.
0: Code 8, 2108.

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1: Qualcomm 244 Alpha. Yes, Ergon. Also on scene now. Ergon has been instructed they're no longer required. Cruise is investigated. No hotspot. Setting up atmospheric monitoring just to double check. To find out any other further details, but there is no smoke required.
0: Over. 244 Alpha Police, Ergon also on scene. Ergon advised no longer required, now leaving scene. Equipment investigated. No hotspots, setting up atmospheric monitoring to check. Taking up with document to find further details, 2115.

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0: Spike on Rockhampton, this is 250 Victor, over.
1: Com 250 Victor, over.
0: So this is six, I mean, 244 Bravo is not required. Just stop the call, over.
1: 250 Victor, that was received previous. We had the down 244 Bravo. They're in fact responding. Correction, they're proceeding to a different incident. Over.
0: That's knowledge.
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0: 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There is smoke in the area.
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1: ICOM 244 Alpha, over.
0: ICOM 244 Alpha, taken up with neighbours of residents. They had a small fire in the backyard approximately half an hour ago. I've seen completely put coming through bathroom window. Told neighbours that bylaws, smoke nuisance. Taken up with occupants of caller. They are now free to enter house. No readings on pit or multi. Approximate delay time, 10 minutes over.
1: Alpha, your message was broken. I can copy that you've taken up with the neighbours of the resident. They did have a small fire in the backyard approximately half an hour ago. It has been completely put out. However, smoke entered house through bathroom window. Did advise neighbours of bylaws. Advise the occupants that they're now free to enter the house. There's no readings on the PID or the multi-ray. Delay time is approximately 10 minutes. Is that correct, over?
0: Rockhampton 244 Alpha, that message came through, broken. Previous message was 244 Alpha, taken up with neighbours of court. They had a small fire in the backyard approximately half an hour ago, hadn't been extinguished properly. Smell of smoke coming through occupant's bathroom window. No readings on PID or multi. Occupants have been advised they're safe to go back inside. Neighbours have been told to count the bylaws, smoke nuisance. We have an approx delay time of 10 minutes over.
1: Alpha, taken up with neighbours of the resident. They had a small fire in the backyard approximately half an hour ago. It had not been completely put out. Smoke had entered the house through an open bathroom window. They're now free to enter the house. There's no readings on the PID or multi-ray. Delay time is approximately 10 minutes, and neighbours have been advised of the bylaws for a smoke nuisance. 2130.
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0: ICOM 244 Bravo, we have tracked smoke to 173 Rural Road. Small backyard burn, contained pit meter by meter. Have extinguished upon our arrival. Notified them of council bylaws. They're no longer required. Detail safety code, 4.
1: Well, Bravo, you've tracked the smoke to 173 Tula Street. Small backyard burn, contained in a pit, 1x1 metre, extinguished on arrival, notified of bylaws, you code 4. 2131.
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0: 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Stop for call. Fire is out. Damn the damn vehicle.
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0: Foxcom fire is out. Car will continue to smoke for some time. Queensland Police have left scene. We're code 4.
1: Alpha, fire is out. Car will continue to smoke for some time. Police left scene. Code 4, T12 Alpha. Would you be able to confirm that location again? Over.
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0: Bravo. QIS. We're assisting with the packaging of one K9 Alpha male, assisting with removal from unit and down multiple flights of stairs. 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
1: Up, you've taken up with QAS, you know, assisting with packaging of the one code 9 up.

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1: SciComm 237 Alpha, over.
0: Patient has now been loaded into QAS. Queensland Fire is supplying a driver. Ambulance will be going to Yeppoon Base Hospital. 237 Alpha is going to collect their firefighter from Yeppoon Base, over.
1: 237 Alpha, the patient's been loaded onto QAS. QFD is supplying a driver for the ambulance going to Yeppoon Base Hospital. 237 Alpha will collect the firefighter from Yeppoon Base. 237 Alpha, state the firefighter's name, over.
0: From, that'll be firefighter Neighbour, Peter Neighbour, and stop on the call also, over.
1: Roger, firefighter Neighbour will be the driver and it's a stop on the call, 0520.

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0: 2-37 Alpha, we have now collected our firefighter from your Pete base, over.
1: 237 Alpha, you've collected firefighter from Yeppoon Hospital. For your information, we've just received a report of a possible house fire, Lacey's Road, Pacific Heights. Can you advise a delay time, over?
0: Calm, you can show us responding Howard and 4, over.
1: Responding Howard and 4, stand by pump mobile or personal mobile for details of incident 0538.

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0: Do we have any further details for this incident, over?
1: The 237 Alpha, caller unknown exactly what was on fire, reported as a house fire, opposite the school, 1 Lacey's Road, Civic Heights. Single call at this time. Have advised agencies, over.
0: Ficom 237 Alpha, acknowledged last.
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0: We've taken up with caller on this job. We're currently code 2, taking up with occupants. 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
1: 35 Alpha, alarm activated, Zone 7, Building E, Room B11, crew investigating, 0621.

I'm Rockhampton, 244 Alpha, over. I'm 244 Alpha, over. I'm 244 Alpha, code 2, 250 Victor, code 8. Crew's investigating, over. 244 Alpha, code 2, 250 Victor, code 8, crew investigating.

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0: 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Viacom 244 Alpha, over. Viacom 244 Alpha, crews are investigating an alarm on the ground floor in the pump room, over.
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0: 244 Alpha, crews have investigated on the ground floor, detector 14, in pump room, no signs of smoke or fire, stop on call, over.
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0: above. Viacom detector has been isolated, request of management. They will have their service technicians attend to rectify. Can you also note there are 10 faults on the board, 2 isolations. Management have been made aware of this to have their technicians look into it. More to follow, over.
1: 235 Alpha detector has been isolated at the request of management. They will have their service techs attend to rectify. Have noted that there are 10 faults on the board. There's 2 isolations and management are aware to have their techs attend. 0642.
0: Viacom 235 Alpha, further that, management notify their responsibilities. Alarm or detector has been isolated. 235 Alpha is code 12, over.
1: 235 Alpha, management's been notified of their responsibilities. Detector's been isolated, your code 12, 0643.

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0: Viacom 253 Alpha, responding, crew of 4, acting captain.
1: 253 Alpha, responding, just got crew numbers again, over.
0: Viacom responding, crew of 4, acting Captain Butler, over.
1: Roger responding, crew of 4, acting Captain Butler, 0653.
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0: 244 Alpha, 2 Zeeski Victor, both code 5, can you also release Key Gavin? Over.
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0: 253 Alpha, code 2, 2 vehicle RTC, QES on scene, over.
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0: Flight off T-53 Alpha, 109 Alpha, still in the vehicle, being assessed by QAS. Do we have an ETA for Queensland Police, over?
1: T-53 Alpha, 109 Alpha, still in vehicle, being assessed by Queensland Ambulance. You're also requesting ETA of Queensland Police, 0657.

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0: 53 Bravo is proceeding. Crew of 3, Lieutenant McDougall, over.
1: 253 Bravo proceeding with a crew of 3, Lieutenant McDougall, 0659.

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0: Confirming you're proceeding to the job with 253 Alpha, over.
1: That's affirmative. 253 Bravo is code 8, over.
0: Roger.

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1: Viacom 253 Alpha, pass the message over.
0: Message from Queensland Police, they've advised QAS, due to them advising it's minor injuries, at 0800. They will attend hospital for details. Sorry, the crew will attend at 0800 to take up with first at hospital for details, over.
1: Yeah, roger, bike off, we have one lane of number 2 block.
0: Over. 253 Alpha is confirming one lane of MacArthur Street blocked, over.
1: Yonge Street, Michael.
0: Roger, one lane of Yonge Street blocked, 0701.

0: Viacom 253 Alpha, over.
1: Viacom 253 Alpha.
0: 253 Alpha, Queensland Police advise they can recall their officer if needed for any traffic related issues with that lane blocked. Are you requiring them on scene, over?
1: Repeat message, Viacom.
0: 253 Alpha, say again, over.

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1: 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Our last appliance was cut off by radio interference. May call sign again, over.
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0: 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Over. Viacom 235 Kilo, that's affirmative. Show us responding to Hill Street. Correction, 235 Kilo, just confirming that's responding to Smalls Road, Horse Creek, over. Viacom 235 Kilo, that's affirmative, responding to Smalls Road. Appreciate it. Mount Morgan have been paged. We'll get a available pump once 35 or 34 clear from the alarm, over. 235 Kilo, that's all received. 0756. 253 Alpha. 253 Alpha, over. 253 Alpha, both vehicles have been isolated. Vehicles have been removed off the roadway. Scene made safe, left in the hands of Queensland Police. We're code 4, over. 253 Alpha, both vehicles have been isolated. Vehicles removed from roadway. Scene made safe, left in the hands of QPS. Your code 4076.
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1: 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Standby for fire call for Mount Morgan, over.
3: Viacom 234 Alpha, pass fire call and ready, over.
1: 234 Alpha, turn out to Smalls Road, Horse Creek for a truck rollover with nil entrapment. Police and ambulance are still on route, no one on scene. Unknown at this stage what the truck load is. 235 Kilo is also responding, over.
3: Yeah, Viacom 34 Alpha, acknowledge all signatures responding, over.
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0: I'm 214 Alpha.
1: Park, I'm 214 Alpha, over.
0: Park, I'm 214 Alpha. There's approximately 10 passengers on cruise. I'm making scene safe. All 10 passengers are okay. And one battery is isolated of the vehicle, of the small car, over.
1: Park, I'm 214 Alpha, approximately 10 passengers on board. Crew making scene safe, all passengers are okay. One battery isolated off small vehicle. Viacom 214 Alpha, 214 Alpha, police are just requesting why they may be required priority. Is the bus blocking a road or anything?
0: Viacom, that is affirmative. It's right in the middle of the intersection with 1.5 lanes blocked, probably just for traffic at the moment. And can we also put a stop on Kilo?
1: 214 Alpha, that's all received. Police are on route, same with Queensland Ambulance. Stop on Kilo, 0804, Viacom 212 Kilo, over.
0: 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Show us code 40, over.
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0: 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No time to find fire. Stop. Management had isolated the alarm prior to our arrival.
1: 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Viacom received, crew located detector, no sign of smoke or fire, stop. Management had isolated alarm prior to arrival, missed the last part, say, get over.
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1: Viacom 235 kilo, police and ambulance are on scene. Still yet to update what the load is, however they have advised that they have located the incident. There are nil injuries. It is on a private property at this address, number 19B, 19B for Bravo, Smalls Road, Horse Creek, at the very end of Smalls Road, and turn left. Over.
2: Viacom 235 kilo, that's all received. Based on that information, you can downgrade 234 Alpha to proceeding once on scene. We will be the CRAP. Over.
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1: 14 Alpha, police ambulance now on scene, 007. 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
1: Viacom 235 kilo, just advising update from police. The battery has been disconnected, however, the truck is still dripping some diesel, over.
2: Viacom 235 kilo, that's all received. Did you get any information on what the truck was carrying?
1: 235 kilo, that's a negative. I will continue to ascertain that and get back to you, over.
2: Viacom 235 kilo, that's all received.
1: 0808. 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
1: 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The business name is Cummings, there's nil threat, nil injuries, over.
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1: That's affirmative. This is Production Drive in Padgett, over.
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1: Viacom, 212 Kilo, go ahead.
0: 212 Kilo, are you able to respond in 212 Echo to Coles Road and Annmore Port, Andergrove? We have a paper bark tree on fire in the bush, no threats, no injuries. We've got other appliances tied up, other incidents, over.
1: Well, that's received. So I was responding back to Station 12 to get Echo. Can you confirm that address again of the paper bark tree on fire, over?
0: 212 Echo, that is at the intersection of Coles Road and Annmore Court, Andergrove, over.
1: Viacom 212 Kilo, that's received, over.
0: 0811.

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0: Markham, 235 kilo. Have there been any response from Mount Morgan?
1: 235 kilo, that's a negative. Page twice. And nil responses showing on fast either, over.
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1: 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She was on Connor Road looking at the back of the business. 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
0: 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We'll keep 234 Alpha responding at this stage due to possibly any fire activity that may occur. 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
0: The scene has been made safe, left in the hands of QPS. They are transporting one patient to Yeppoon Hospital, and we have one firefighter driving ambulance, and we are code 7.
1: 237 Alpha, scene made safe, left in hands of Queensland Police, transporting one patient to Yeppoon Base Hospital, one firefighter driving Queensland Ambulance Vehicle, code 70824.

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0: From that received, over.
1: Roger, 0830.

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1: 214 Alpha, over.
0: 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All passengers have disembarked onto a new bus. We're leaving scene with GPS, red code 4, over.
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0: 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Icon 234 Alpha, go ahead. Icon 234 Alpha, finally heard back from Queensland Police. They have left scene, along with Queensland Ambulance. Both police and ambulance have left scene. They've advised that the truck was carrying gravel, gravel only. It has rolled on a private property, not on a roadway. I believe you'll still be required for reports of some leaking diesel from the truck's fuel tank, over.
1: ICOM 34 Alpha, acknowledge that all last, we'll proceed, over.
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0: Parkham, 212 Echo, fire is now out, damp and down, over.
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0: Alpha. The truck and trailer rolled over, leaking diesel, have heavy towing on scene and an excavator. They're currently preparing to right trailer. Crew's currently in action, damming diesel spill from fuel tanks and isolating truck. Over.
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0: 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And Bravo has also been paged. 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
0: Viacom 234 Alpha, this week's now been stopped, truck's been isolated, 34 Alpha is not required, scene's going to be left in the hands of QPS, will be code 5, over.
1: 234 Alpha, that's received, leak is stopped, truck isolated, QFD no longer required, scene left in the hands of police, your code 4-0907.
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1: 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They'll respond shortly in Bravo with the keys, over. 0907.

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0: 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We've got an alarm off in of Big W on sprinkler system. Cruiser investigating and service attendant already on site, over.
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0: 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Got a crew of 1 and 2, Captain Kennedy.
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